Is it getting better? Or do you feel the same? Will it make it easier on you now?

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Have you come to raise the dead? Have you come here to play Jesus to the lepers in your head?

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Party on the bar, but I be don't know. 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Money to me now, but I let them know. We make the money and make the money flow. Party animal, but I true them no.

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We've loved each other for so long, in that special way. And if circumstances should keep us apart, I just want you to know that you will remain forever here in my heart.

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And Fred says, I think he's in some kind of pain. I think it's a pain.

to a friend. And I was saying, I wanted you. And I was looking for you, but I couldn't find you.